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Give it up for the wonderful Sophie Galpin and Alexander Lanyon on guitar.

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1: 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I want to take a moment to speak in English to thank my entire team and crew who have been by my side for the past year and a half, bouncing around the world with me on this tour. And we've done, if I'm correct, 92 shows, including tonight. And every single moment on the stage, every single crowd that we've been lucky enough to experience has been such a gift. But none of this would have been possible without the incredible team that carries this show night after night on their shoulders. So I want to say thank you so much to my band, to my dancers, to the crews on and off stage. Thank you, thank you, thank you, thank you. Thank you. You've built something bigger than a show. You've built a family, and I feel that every single night. Oh my God. This tour has been the most beautiful and fulfilling experience of my career so far, and so much has changed in my life from the conception of this record to this very moment here, performing across Asia, Australia, America, Europe, UK, Latin America, on stages that once I feel like I only dreamt about. And it feels really surreal to be here as we finish off our final and third night on this stage. I feel incredibly lucky knowing that I'll carry the memories and the laughter and the friendships from this journey with me for the rest of my life. So thank you truly, truly, truly for everything. La próxima canción que voy a cantar es una canción sorpresa que hago diferente cada noche de un artista local del lugar en el que estoy. 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

0: I've had so many beautiful fan moments, and I think the one that I love the most is when I speak to fans and listeners from all over the world and say how the music has touched them or has found them in a place when they needed it the most. And I think that's kind of the reason why you do it at the end of the day.
1: I'm talking to.
2: It's Hazel.
1: Hi.
3: Oh my God.
1: How are you?
3: I'm great. How are you?
1: Are you coming tonight?
2: I am. I'm so excited. I've been waiting like over a year to see it.
1: Oh, I'm so excited too. It's going to be a lot of fun.
0: I think the thing about the music touching so many different people around the world makes our world feel a little smaller and makes us feel like we have community no matter where we are. And I think that's a beautiful thing. That is what it's all about. It's that kind of connection of everyone being in on the ride together. There's just like a sense of closeness and like, you know, love. And when I turn around, I can see that there's so much joy and love in the room because everyone's like holding each other and people are hugging and people are cheering and joining in on the performance. And I feel like there's this huge togetherness, which for me has been so beautiful, you know.

It's been 3 years since our last class. Are you ready to work out with me? Repeat.

0: I guess radical optimism for me has always been about making the most of every single situation. And I think being on tour is sometimes in itself very radically optimistic. Some days are better than others. You know, you don't know how you're going to wake up in the morning or what's going on in your personal life or what's happening, you know, with people far away from where you are. And you have to get up and you have to perform and you have to put on a show. And I think the kind of joy that the show brings me, that I think it brings all of us and hopefully the whole crowd, it's like, it's about leaving what's happening outside and being with each other for that 2 hours. And that to me is radical optimism.
1: Let's do the damn thing. You know what I mean? Sometimes you just gotta wake up in the morning and do the damn thing.

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This energy is incredible. 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Let's get a good look at everyone. Wow. 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You guys at the back, make some fucking noise. I love you guys so much. Thank you, thank you, thank you. I feel you with me every step of the way. Every step of the way. Thank you so much. For this next song, I want to feel you guys this close to me. So when the lights go down, I want you guys to put your lights up. Lights on your phones, lighters, whatever. Let's light this place up. This next song is called Anything for Love.

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What a beautiful night. I don't want it to end. Guys, I want to thank you so much. And there are so many parts of this show that end up being my favorite. And a lot of it comes down to those moments, those interactions that we get to share with each other. And I just love hearing you guys sing with me. And I want to say thank you for all this beautiful energy that you guys have shared with me tonight, that you guys have shared with all of us tonight. We're so grateful. I'm so grateful to get to wake up every morning and do the thing that I love the most, and to get to share it with each and every single one of you. And I want to thank you for all your support for all these years, and for allowing me to come back here to your beautiful city, which I love so much. And to be able to come here and perform, not for one, not for two, but for three nights. And to finish my tour off here feels like a real, real dream come true. This next song is a song that I've been singing from the very, very beginning. And it's one that has followed me through my whole career. And a song that has seen me grow up from a girl to a woman, and has seen me go through so many changes. And I'm very excited to sing it with you guys tonight. The song is called Be The One. So if you know it, please sing it.

Mexico City. I know you like to party. So we're gonna do something tonight. I'm gonna need everyone, and I mean everyone, to get low, get low, get low, get low, get low, get low. All the way to the back, get low, get low, get low. I'm gonna say 3, 2, 1, and we're gonna jump together. But this is only gonna work if we get low.